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2: 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A record nobody has ever heard of. Chicken, Baby Chicken by Tony Harris. 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Destroy all monsters.
3: I do the chicken child in my sleep. 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

0: This is the In Sound, presented by the United States Army. A happy how do you do to you. This is the In Sound. I'm Harry Harrison saying welcome to our show that every day spotlights an In Sound in a different part of the USA. And it's Richard Rogers, DJ on the weekend show on WHEO Radio in Stuart, Virginia, is going to make today's pick. Richard, welcome to our show, pal.
1: Glad to be here.
0: Dick, what's the record that's getting the action? And is the In Sound in Stuart?
1: Well, Harry, the monkey's always at the top of the charts. They've got a new one. Word.
0: Big smash all over. Richard Rogers, WHEO Radio. Great talking to you and good luck.
1: Oh, thank you.
0: Before we hear Richard's pick, I have a word for you fellas. 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

0: Pleasant Valley Sunday and words. The big two-sided smash for Davy, Mickey, Mike, and Pete. They are those monkeys. Fellas, it's been, about a year now since you were with us on our show. How you doing, Davy Jones?
1: Terrific.
0: I understand, Davy. You boys first met when you were about to do that TV series, huh?
1: We met 3 days before we did the pilot film for the show. And we drove down to the location where we're going to shoot the show. And we got to know one another on the way down. That's how we first met.
0: Well, it was a meeting that a great many people are glad took place. Sorry to say time's run out for today, but Davy, been smashing having you with us. So long to you and all the monkeys.
1: Thank you.
0: The In Sound was presented by the United States Army. And this is Harry Harrison reminding you that whatever career you want to follow, you can get a great start in today's action. Army!

too. 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
1: I'm Mrs. Tsune Nakayama of 2237 Ward Street, Berkeley, California. And I'm really thrilled because my entry in the Accent Recipe Game was awarded the grand prize, a trip for two to Honolulu. 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
2: 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Jerry Thorburn calling from England. Can you play Dandy Dancer by The Ventures, please? Love your show. Have a good day.

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0: Come on now, let's monkey again.

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0: What?
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0: 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Yeah, I'm gone.
1: It's the best, and I mean the best station in the world. 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

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All she wants to do is rock. 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Rock and roll all night long.

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2: Yeah, this is Ken from Illinois. I'd love to hear I Can't Stay Away From You, Part 2 by Tar Heel Slim and Little Lamb. Thank you.

Well, tomorrow, the Turtles, the Springfield, the Birds, the Lewis and Clark Expedition, and many other stars yet to be announced will be performing at the Cheetah in the All-Star Benefit to the L.A. Free Clinic. Kaser will be down there, and so will Red Foster. Want to see you down there tomorrow. Tickets $3 in advance at Wallach Music City.

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0: Boney Maroney by Larry Williams.
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0: For Your Precious Love by Jerry Butler.
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0: Don't Play That Song by Benny King.
1: Yes, these and many more are yours in Wynn Radio's Golden Oldie Album. Ask for it at your favorite record shop now. It's the Wynn Golden Oldie Album.

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1: Aw, oh, come on, Riddler.
0: 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I'm gonna keep you guessing like nobody's business. I'm a whiz, and my name is the Riddler.
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0: When it's raining cats and dogs.
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0: Because then it would be your foot.
1: Hey, Riddler, why do birds fly south in the winter?
0: Because it's too far to walk.
1: Gee, Riddler, you know everything.
0: That's right, kids. And you know why? Because I'm the Riddler.
2: Hi, kids, this is the Bear. There are lots of ways to blow your head, but speed ain't one of them. Speed's kind of a drag, you know? It kind of tear your head and make your brains fall out of the floor and make your liver rot. So cool it, baby, and watch that amphetamine.
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0: team dance will be held June 18th at the American Legion Hall on York Road in Parma. The dance from 8 to 11:30, and there will be live music by the King Bees.
1: Ow, ow, ow!
0: One of them stinging Phil now. Dance contest with trophy prizes, the main attraction. The Bath Players present a comedy called Come Blow Your Horn.
2: Oh, you bet.
0: You're right. What was the original title of that show? Do you remember the,
3: Give them a great big kiss.
0: Yeah, they changed it. In Bath Town Hall, Friday and Saturday nights, 18th and 19th of June. 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Who's the manager of that place?
4: Newcomb Cooley.
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keep a date with my little girl who was back in the States. I was stranded in the jungle, afraid and alone, trying to figure a way to get a message back home. But I was out of know that the wreckage of my plane had been picked up and spotted in my girl in Lover's Lane. And meanwhile, back in the States...

0: Meanwhile, back in the jungle. 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
1: Great! 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
0: And meanwhile, back in the States...

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2: Hey, Boss Radio. Well, I'm having more trouble with my back. I'm ended up in the hospital again with some kind of infection in my back, which is causing all the pain. I have a request. I just heard you play Western Union by the Five Americans. Can you please play their follow-up hit, Zip Code, in honor of the post office, a summertime hit from 1967. 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
2: Hey, Boss Radio. Victor Schmidt here. I got an instrumental that's going through my head. I think they call it an earworm. I like to hear, I think it's called Pass the Hatchet. I don't know who it's by, but I remember hearing it on the black stations during the summer of 1966. Thank you. Have a good rest of the weekend.

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but you're not a woman. Hi, this is Tommy James of Tommy James and Shondells. He's got a brand new album with a brand new sound. We call it Traveling. We know you're too hip to be hype, so get to know us. We'll be good to your head. Don't forget, Traveling on Roulette Records. Thank you, KOL.

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0: time to keep this in mind when you're due for a beer. 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
1: We're listening to Max Frost, President of the United States. Max Frost at 14, a rock and roll singer. At 16, a multimillionaire. And at 24, president. Max Frost's youth platform sent the kids to the polls and him to the White House.
0: Give me the laws! Give me the power!
1: You've been listening to Max Frost, youngest president in history. His policy, amend the Constitution. His aim, install all citizens over 30 in old age camps. Never has the U.S. had a president like Max Frost, and God help you if you're over 30. The voting age is now 14. Wild in the Streets, starring Shelley Winters, Christopher Jones, Diane Varsi, Hal Holbrook, Richard Pryor, and guest star Ed Begley, is the most daring motion picture ever made. Wild in the Streets. If you're under 30, you'll want to see it. If you're over 30, you better see it.

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1: And that's Kind of a Drag on USA Records, coming to you from this row AMI stereo jukebox. And it's not a drag, it swings. So relax your mind and dig what's happening. Step over and put some coins in the jukebox and let's groove.

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0: It is safe to state that the grandchildren of some of the people in this theater will not be born on Earth. They come from the bowels of hell, a transformed race of walking dead, zombies guided by a master plan for complete domination of the Earth. Plan 9 from outer space. Starring the most frightmarish cast ever, Bela Lugosi, the seductive Vampira, and Tor Johnson as the Walking Dead.
1: Turn off your electro gun! 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
0: Bullets bounce off their bodies. 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For a glimpse of things to come, see this blast of screen suspense. 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
0: Oh.

Yeah.

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I don't think you can, but if you think you can, leave us a message on the Voss line, 917-525-3720. 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

Have you made a request or let us know who you are and where you're listening from? You should. 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Records, requests, songs you want to hear, or just maybe hear your own voice. 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

0: This is the End Zone, presented by the United States Army. A happy how do you do to you, Harry Harrison here, your host on the End Zone. Say, what's the End Zone in your town? Sure would like to know. In fact, kids all over the country would like to know. Why not let us call you and you can tell them? Just send your name and number to the End Zone, Box 3435, Grand Central Post Office, New York, 10017, so we can call you. Let's hear from you wherever you are. Today our call goes to Atlanta, Georgia, where Army Recruiter Sergeant Don Balog hears the show on WQXI. How are you, Sergeant?
1: Finder. Harry, how are you today?
0: Oh, it couldn't be better. Tell me, Sarge, what number are the kids sending into that End Zone spot?
1: Otis Redding, fa-fa-fa-fa-fa.
0: Quite a title and quite a number. Thanks for picking it as today's End Zone, Sergeant Balog.
1: Thank you there, Harry.
0: Otis Redding going to join us singing up his sad song in just a minute. But fellas, before he does, I want to talk to you. You fellas who have just finished high school know that the secret of getting ahead is to learn a skill and get some experience at it. One of the hottest fields open for a young man today is aircraft maintenance. Flying is growing, and the law requires all planes to have regular maintenance. Since the supply of mechanics is limited, an experienced man can write his own ticket almost anywhere. Where can you learn it? In the United States Army. In the Army, you can learn the latest techniques with the latest equipment. It can start you off on quite a career. For more information on the many career-building possibilities in the Army, why don't you write Army Opportunities, Hampton, Virginia, 23369 for the booklet, The Secret of Getting Ahead. I think you'll find it very interesting. Here's that big one by Otis Redding, Fast.

0: Otis Redding, that really is a sad song. And hello to you.
1: Hi, Harry.
0: Otis, you do a lot of traveling and one-nighters. How rough is it on a performer?
1: Well, it's pretty rough, Harry. It's not an easy job. Mm. Keeps your mind, you know, and so much. You have so much to do, and, you know, and your mind is always on your singing all the time. And it's not easy. It's real hard, you know, but it's lovely. I like it.
0: What's the best part of it?
1: The best part about it is the audience. If you got a good audience that really loves you, then, you know, you can easily perform to them. And then I like the audience, you know. Like all the audience that I've sang to, I always try to please them. And that's the best part.
0: Otis, how do you decide when you record a number that it's the right number for you?
1: Well, Harry, I don't decide. Like, I cut the record, and then if I think that the public will like it, we releases it, you know. And then and within 2 weeks' time, we'll know whether the public likes it or not.
0: Well, everyone likes this new one. And it's been a pleasure talking to you today, Otis Redding.
1: It's good talking to you too, Harry, and good luck.
0: The In Sound was presented by the United States Army. Yeah, this is Harry Harrison reminding you that the United States Army can teach you a new skill you can build a successful future on.

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2: 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Victor Schmidt from Silver Spring, Maryland. It's a rainy Saturday afternoon. Can you please play the original 1961 version of Peanut Butter by the Marathons? I used to sing that loudly in the schoolyard when I lived up in Massachusetts at the time. Nahant, to be exact. Thank you.

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1: 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Throw deep, baby. 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

0: everybody, get set. This weekend, the fabulous Blues Magoos are coming to Westport. That's right, this weekend for two big nights. Lester Lannan's Nines Discotheque proudly presents the unbelievable Blues Magoos. For two big shows nightly, 8:15 to 10, 10:15 to 12. It'll be a psychedelic lollipop of sound with the fabulous Blues Magoos. And on the same big show both nights, the Bittersweet and the Soul Company with Buddy Bruno.
1: 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Most place I go.
0: 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It's what's happening, baby.
2: 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Don't forget, that's Lester Lannan's new joint. 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The Blues Magoos out there at the Nines.

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Yeah.

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I found that Casabubu cat though. They was wailing and wailing on his saxophone.

Yeah. 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You was a lying liar.

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0: pour animer le débat, nous avons choisi un homme bien connu de tous pour son objectivité. J'ai nommé Roger Louis.
1: From Dolphins of Hollywood, the music is sweet. Also here at Dolphins of Hollywood, you can either lose or get those blues. And here at Dolphins of Hollywood, the music is also hot. Put them all together and what do you have? The Super 2-for-1 record store, Dolphins of Hollywood, Man Alive, On With a Jive, coming to you from 1065.

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1: The Rolling Stones, the Beatles, the Supremes, the Animals, the Mamas and Papa Noah, the Matanik, the Beach Boys, the Bob Dylan.
0: The choice is yours. 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

0: The In Sound, presented by the United States Army. A happy how do you do to you. Harry Harrison here, your host on The In Sound, where each day we talk to the nation's top recording stars and play their hit records, records selected by young people all across the country. Today, our telephone call is to Dave Brame, top DJ at WGEZ in Beloit, Wisconsin. Hi there, Dave.
1: Hi, how are you?
0: Great, and you?
1: I'm just fine.
0: Dave, what's your prediction for the coming of In Sound in Beloit?
1: Well, in Swanyland, we think The Outsiders' new and Lost in My World is going to be it.
0: Well, we thank you for letting us in on it. Dave Brame.
1: You're welcome, sir.
0: That's our In Sound for today, The Outsiders' new and Lost in My World. We'll hear it and talk to the boys in a minute. But first, fellas, to get anywhere today, you need a skill. And one of the best fields in which to get that skill is electronics. Right now, we're changing from a mechanical world to an electronic one. We're already thinking with computers and cutting diamonds with laser beams. And as electronics becomes more sophisticated, more trained men are going to be needed. Now, if you'd like to get in on the boom in electronics, the best place to get started is in the Army. The Army is the world's leader in electronic development and education. You'll be trained on the latest equipment by the best instructors. And when you're done, you'll know enough about electronics to build a whole future on. In the Army or out. If a solid future is what you want, talk to your Army recruiting sergeant. He can arrange it for you in today's Action Army. Before we talk to the outsiders, here's their Lost in My World.

0: Outsiders, I just want to say terrific.
1: Thank you. Thank you very much.
0: Sonny, what makes the Outsiders different?
1: I think we're all individualists. Everybody does what he wants to do and dresses the way he wants to dress and acts on stage the way he wants to act.
0: Well, how do you play music together?
1: We all click together on stage for some apparent reason. It just happens.
0: It sure does. And it happens off stage too, doesn't it, Bill?
2: Yes, I think surprisingly well for a group with five people in it. We get along very well.
0: Anyone who hears your records or sees you perform would agree to that. And I want to thank you for being with us today on the In Sound, the Outsiders.
1: Thank you. Thank you very much. I'm glad to be here, too.
2: It was a pleasure. We're happy to be here.
0: The In Sound was presented by the United States Army. And this is Harry Harrison reminding you, when you enlist in today's Action Army, you choose from 300 different jobs. See your Army recruiting sergeant.

it really is high time for Heyer's refreshing root beer. 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

the Rising Suns. The most incredible seven-piece group to ever come out of the Deep South. The Rising Suns. Another Mid-Continent production, Box 492, Lawrence, Kansas.

It's 10:13 in the Diamond Mine on a Friday night. This is from Kerry Caruso, who says, harpsichord and symmetry, sweetness flowing endlessly, creating tunes of lengthened peace, so pleasant let it never cease. Wield the keys in the dusk of night and play the keys in sheer delight. Aurora from the chandelier diffuses splendid laughter here. The room arrayed in daintiness, the mood depicting soft caress. Exquisite pictures from your mind, flowing contentment now is yours to find. Purple rays alight my way, no difference now between night and day. And first you see endless design, and then no limit to the time. Rhythm beats into your brain in pounding agony to disdain. Soon it will all disappear, and there'll be nothing at all to fear. Out of sight.

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And the last thing that I would ever want to do is to break up with you. But

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women are bad. 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Vicious, rotten, scheming, conniving. 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Only in the wilderness alone can man truly be free of their evil ways. This is the picture that shows them as they really are. Stripped bare of all pretenses. And everything else, too. Well, I don't say men are angels. Especially when there's a woman concerned. It's the so-called fair sex that leads them on and into every sort of perversion imaginable. And this picture...

0: But man, there's no need to jap the warriors. 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
1: Slats, that creep who's their leader, what's his name, Howie? He made a pass at me the other day. And Marie and Sally got the same thing.
0: You can handle them.
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1: Man, what's happening?
2: Like, Daddy, I don't know. 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
1: Well, Phil, I'll pick up on your prediction, man. You're

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1: Boss Line.
2: Hey, this is Mary from Orange County, New York. Would you please play Alley Cat by Bench Fabric? Thank you very much.

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And the song that he sang carried him, listen to me, children, both near and far. Now, I don't believe that there's a place that this man haven't been. And with all his fortune and fame, you know what? Otis never forgotten his friend. And I just want to say these few words.

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1: Yes,
0: indeed.
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0: He's been traveling underground. Now he's arrived. 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Dig.
1: Everybody's talking at me. Can't hear a word they're saying.
0: Nielsen's new RCA album, Aerial Ballet,

0: is a 12-song excursion through inner space. It features songs like Good Old Desk, Mr. Tinker, and this one.
1: Life isn't easy when two are divided and one has decided to bring down the curtain. And one thing for certain, there's nothing to keep them together.
0: His name is Nielsen. His RCA album is Aerial Ballet. It's a total trip. 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

Well, hey, guys and gals, from the back of the station wagon parked outside the Playtone Records headquarters building here in the city of broadcasting in Santa Monica, California, it's the Hank's Back to School Special on Boss Radio 66. Yes, school is starting back to school. It's the end of summer. Oh, if only summer was endless, but it ain't. So, back to school for some of us. And I wonder, how is it we're going to get back to school anyway? What mode of transport are we going to be using here in this post-pandemic atmosphere? Let's find out from the fashions.

the Boss, Radio 66. That was Terry and the Blue Jeans with Blue Jean number one. Now, Terry was a.k.a. Takashi Terauchi, and he just passed away. We lost him on June 18th of 2021, and without a doubt, he was the king of Japanese surf music, which is now one of my favorite genres of all music. Before that, we heard Brown Paper Sack, a frat rock classic out of Memphis by the Gentrys. Then They're All in the Senior Class by Mickey Lee Lane. Man, there was some good, solid licks on that. As to quote from the lyrics, a solid B average. And before that, Bruce Cloud with My Book. Hey, if you can tell me the high school that Kenny Stabler attended in Foley, Alabama, you'll win my appreciation.

0: Hey, this is Freddie Fortune.
1: And this is Michael Maltese.
0: You think we got to be where we are today by taking the easy way out?
1: You mean like dropping out of school, right, Freddie?
0: Yeah, that's exactly what I mean, Mike.
1: No way, man. You think diplomas grow on trees?
0: Yeah, troops. Don't let the summertime fun fool you into thinking it's gonna last forever.
1: Look out for your future.

Hot Rod High School by the Knights. I couldn't go. I didn't have a high enough voice. I couldn't hit those falsetto notes. And, you know, in order to sound like a surf band, you needed at least one guy who could hit those high falsetto notes. That was a Gary Usher production, by the way. Pretty good. And stay in school, everybody. Fortune and Maltese suggested it to us. That's a public school announcement. Because, yes, it's true. Diplomas don't grow on trees. Okay. So put on your mask. Get your vaccine. Stay in school. Because school is a gas, as it rebels. And I love that they spend their time checking out the latest pair of slicks. That's a lyric. Latest pair of slicks. The slicks being the slick tires on the back of hot rods. And a song called Study Hall from the Warner Brothers combo. I never bothered with Study Hall. Didn't need it because if I didn't do my homework at all, I could get it finished on the bus on the way to school. Good enough for me. Hey, you want to play a game? It's called the Rock and Roll Band Game. Here's how you do it. You just you start off with a name of a group or somebody who's big. Say you start off with a name like the Yardbirds. Well, you have to take the Yardbirds and then turn that into another band, or take that band and someone from it and connect them to another band. It's called the Rock and Roll Band Game. So you take the Yardbirds. From there, you go to the Birds. From there, you could take, say, David Crosby and do it into Crosby, Stills, Nash, and Young. Take the Young and turn that into Rascals, the Young Rascals. Take Rascals and turn that into Rascal Flatts. Take Rascal Flatts and turn that into Lester Flatt and Earl Scruggs. How about that? Then you could take Scruggs, turn that into Ricky Scruggs. Take Ricky Scruggs, turn that into Ricky Nelson. Take Ricky Nelson and, well, you get the point. Let's start with the Yardbirds.

Facenda with High School USA on the Boss Radio 66. Tommy was one of Gene Vincent's clapper boys. He'd go, you know, clap along like that, I guess. And he would record several versions of this for various markets around the country. And this one was from the Bay Area. And I heard a lot of high schools mentioned in that, but not mine. In Oakland, California, you had Piedmont High. Well, that was in Piedmont. You had Oakland. You had Castlemont. Those were our rivals. Skyline High School evidently was built after that song was recorded. So my high school did not make it into Tommy Facenda's memorial ode to high schools around the San Francisco Bay Area. Galileo, heard that. Jefferson, great. We heard Truant by the Truants. Emerice Kelly was the biggest fool. Etta James was no pushover. And of course, the Yardbirds started out our rock and roll game. Hey, Tom Hanks, Boss Radio 66, from the back of the station wagon. We'll be right back after these words from one of our proud sponsors.

You know, that last one, that was a tough one, man. Music Appreciation by the Duels. I'm going to guess that was a one-take record, don't you think? As Amos White, who is head of artist relations and new music development at Playtone Records, when asked if they could do another take on that, I believe he said to the Duels, "No, I think the one take is fine." Then we had Gene Cornish and the Unbeatables. Gene Cornish, who went on to be a founding member of the Young Rascals. How about that? He recorded the song "I Want to Be a Beatle." Like, that's easy to do. Yeah, I want to be a Beatle. I want to have, what did he say? Rings on my fingers and a mop on my head. Yeah, that's all it took. High School Caesar by Reggie Perkins from the movie that was called High School Caesar. I didn't see that film, but I'm going to guess it was about thugs.

Really swinging things for us. Surfing Summer 66er and JJ right now, and Jay Jacobs is featuring a great Let's Get Rid of Them sale on Janssen swimsuits with nearly all colors and sizes and even some of those darling little bikinis left. JJ also says new school clothes are here already. Already, Jay? Every girl shop.

Well, I'm a huge Dave Clark 5 fan. I inducted them into the Rock and Roll Hall of Fame, hello. And I have now a brand new favorite Dave Clark 5 song, On the Move, appear on instrumental in the Tottenham Sound. That's right, Dave Clark 5 in the Tottenham Sound. What? You could just see the superheroes having fistfights during that intermission, couldn't you? That instrumental. We heard the Cowsills, who of course were the inspiration for the Partridge Family, although they did not have either Danny Bonaducci or Susan Day. The Rain, the Park, and Other Things. And, oh dear Lord, Jan and Dean, New Girl in School, Papa Do Ronde Ronde. Who wrote that lyric? Who wrote that lick? Papa Do Ronde Ronde, Papa Do Run Run. There was a huge band in the San Francisco, Northern California, all the California Bay Area. I think they still play. They were called just Papa Do Run Run, and they played all the great ones. And if you listen to New Girl in School, Janet Dean, I would swear, I'm not certain, but I swear you hear the legendary drum player Hal Blaine, member of the Wrecking Crew, hitting the drums and the skins for Mr. Jan Barry and Dean Torrance. Dean, of course, provided the falsetto. And hey, guys, yeah, I need some back-to-school fashions. Happy to go back to Jay Jacobs there. Jay Jacobs, one of the proud sponsors of Boss Radio 66.

morning, there's a slap around the place. Wake up in the morning, there's a crackle in your face. Wake up in the morning, there's a pop that really sings.

Now, in the relative scheme of variety, you heard about as much as you possibly could here in that last set. You heard When School Is Through by JB and the Cats, The Pride of Huron, South Dakota, literally the Pride of Huron, I guess. I'm thinking two takes on that one. Two takes from JB and the Cats. You heard the fantastic Gene Summers and his Rebels with School of Rock and Roll. And yes, if you're asking yourself, was that Mick Jagger and Keith and Brian and everybody? Did the Rolling Stones just do essentially a jingle, a commercial for Rice Krispies? The answer is yes, they did. I wonder if you could see that along with the Robert De Niro American Motors automobile commercial, the Rolling Stones singing about the glories of Rice Krispies. You know, I think they planned on opening with that number at the Altamont Free Concert at the Altamont Speedway back in the day. And just before this, Chuck Berry, St. Louis's own great Chuck Berry, School Days, perhaps one of the greatest rock and roll songs ever written, certainly the licks, but then also just those lyrics. As soon as 3 o'clock rolls around, you finally lay your burden down. Hail, hail, rock and roll. Has anyone summarized the effect of rock and roll music on young people better than Chuck Berry? If he did, I haven't come across it here on Boss Radio 66.

The Sandals gave us the theme from Endless Summer. The Rumblers said, I don't need you no more. The Trash Men gave us New Generation with not only the vocal, but also the sound of the dropping of a hydrogen bomb. That's a unique, unique aspect of recording a rock and roll record. And of course, Surfin' School by the Hesitations. And of course, nobody hesitates. We have an answer with the Kenny Stabler High School question. He went to Foley High in Foley, Alabama. As a football star, a phenom, let's call it, without a doubt, he led that team, the Foley High football squad, to 29-1 record. He lost only to Vigor High, or it might be Vigor High. I'm going to let the internet fight that one out. Which one is it, internet? Vigor? Vigor? Vigor? I'm going to let you all decide. Kenny Stabler demonstrating even then the Hall of Fame style, the attitude, the philosophy that got him certainly through high school, certainly through his school days. When given the option, here's what Kenny Stabler would do. Throw deep, baby. Throw deep, baby. This has been Tom Hanks from the back of the station wagon outside the Playtone Records headquarters building in a parking lot in the city of broadcasting in Santa Monica, California. Thanks very much for listening. And remember, folks, you can tune in BossRadio66.com these days, and thank goodness for the ether web. Talk to you next time, folks. Go back to school. Summer is over. Boo-hoo. That's it for Hanks on Boss Radio 66. Throw deep, baby. Peace, love, understanding. What's wrong with you?

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Listen, conference time. So far, we have Gary Lewis and the Playboys as the house band. We've got Donnie Brooks on Thursday, the Ripcords on Friday, and the Righteous Brothers on Saturday. Cindy, can you and Shirley handle the concessions all right?

I want to say a few words to all you young girls out there. Yeah, you're too much. First you try casting your spell on a guy with a little oogum boogum boogum. And if that don't do, you try a little ukakaboo. And if that don't do it, you give him a psychotic reaction. And it goes something like this.

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I was a teenage pauper, until one day I walked past the Tom McCann store and saw Soho's in the window. They were slim and black, and they had a square toe. And just looking at them made me think I could get up to greatness. Well, I bought a pair of Soho's, money came my way, I joined the stock exchange, and instead of a teenage pauper, I became a teenage millionaire. The car, the yacht, the girls are smashing. Believe you me, these Tom McCann Soho's are a bit of all right.